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0: 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The House of Billy. 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

0: 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It's Belter After Belter. 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
1: Hello, welcome along to this week's edition of Dance Party Weekly. It's Lee Everest here at the controls. Are you ready for a big party? Let's start.

and the greatest Fisher and You Little Beauty, and before this Armin van Helden and Brill's Flirt to Convert to get us started with for Dance Party Weekly this week. We've got a big show for you this week, brand new hottest record on the way. We've got David Noakes in the Danger Mix this week, and Darren's back to play Battle of the Bangers. Hour One's all about club.

0: bit of 220 Kid and Gracie playing right here on Dance Party Weekly. How are you doing? Are you doing good? Are you hyped up? Are you ready for the weekend? That's the title of the show, isn't it? But, you know, got to give it a plug here and there. Are you into some big tunes? Enjoy yourselves listening to the show. On the way, I got this for you. Bit of JX and You Belong to Me. That's going to play very soon on this week's episode of the Dance Party. This is going to sound so good as well in the summer. Body Rocks and Lucina, yeah, yeah, play soon. Got a plus one tonight, have you? Got this on the way. It's Martin Solvik and One Plus One. That plays soon as well.
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Bit of Kashin and Hyde you playing on this week's show. Also Sash as well on Dance Party Weekly. Big shout out to Jess and Kyla listening this week to us. Also big shout out to Rob, who loves listening to the tunes every week. He says, Lee, you set me up for the weekend every week. Big shout out as well to Natalie and Kieran. They're off on holiday listening to us. Loads of you going on holiday at the moment. It's been half term, hasn't it? So lots of people getting sort of a... Do you notice that people sort of go around the half terms, don't they? So you sort of the week after, there's a lot of people going away. Big shout out to Maddie as well. She loves listening to us every week. Celebrated a big birthday in my family a couple of weeks ago with a really big party, really big family party. Saw loads of people we hadn't seen for ages, and it was really good. Didn't drink either. I'll tell you why I didn't drink in a minute. There's a story behind it. It's not a very good one, to be fair, but it resulted in me not drinking. I was glad I stayed sober for the night, though, you know what I mean?

My Mate Goes, Charlotte Haining and My Mind. So we had a big party about a week and a half ago, a big family party, and the plan was to get a taxi over to the party, right? And then we were going to have a few drinks, get a taxi back afterwards and this, that and the other. Didn't work quite like that. So we got to when the taxi was due to come to get us and we're sort of looking around for it and it didn't turn up. So I phoned the taxi company. She said, oh, it'd be about another half hour. So we've got to get over somewhere. So we decided to scrap the taxi and jump straight in the car. The only thing was, though, I ended up on soft drinks all night, but didn't have a hangover the next day, so it was all good. Not far away from this week's hottest record, then, I got a big one for you this week, and it comes from a Titan of Dance. That's very soon up.

0: Bizarre and Kanji Brown and I'm Gonna Get You Baby, also JX and You Belong To Me on this week's Dance Party Weekly. Right, half an hour into the show, you ready for this?
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0: Okay, this week comes from UK producer LP Rhythm. I love his work, he's done some brilliant ones in the past. This brand new one is in collaboration with the one and only Dr. Dre. It's called Like That. It's been dropped in his sets, dropped in some bits he's been doing over the last few weeks, and it's released right now. It's our hottest record.
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0: 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Let's get it on now.

P rhythm like that, this week's hottest record on Dance Party. Let's continue with the tune, shall we? In the second hour of the show, not that I want to get there yet, because it's hour one still, and it's club classics. I love the classics. But in hour two, we got the Danger Mix with David Noakes, and Darren's playing Battle of the Bangers and our tune of the week.

0: Body Rocks and Lucinda, playing on this week's Dance Party Weekly. How did you cope with last week's heatwave? I struggled, really struggled towards the end of it. It is summer though, and these tunes are going to sound so good on the patio or in the garden, whatever you're doing, celebrating. So kick back, relax, enjoy. We got some more club classics to come. David Guetta and Shouse on the way next.
1: Party on. More of the biggest dance anthems coming next on the Dance Party.

balcony on the patio, watching the sun go down, allowed out for 1 hour walks a day. Do you remember that? We're only allowed out for 1 hour a day. It's like, wow, yeah. It seems like it's so far, like so long ago, doesn't it? But it's 26 years ago. Joel Curry, Eben EK, sounding good on this week's Dolls Party Weekly. Big shout out to Alicia. Big shout out as well to Abby listening to us. She says, Lee, off on my holidays very soon. Need some inspiration for planes for the airplane. Don't have a playlist, just listen to us. Take us anywhere. You know how to get us online, on demand, on podcasts. Get us all there. Now, I'm going to do double David Guetta now. This is Afrojack with David Guetta and Hero.

0: Well, on to this week's Ready for the Weekend. It's Lee Everest here at the controls. Are you ready for a big party on the radio? I've got some absolute party starters to get us going this weekend. We're going to go back to 2015 very shortly with a classic from Eric Prydz. TS7 and Charlotte Plank on the way as well. Let's start though with the latest from Rudimental. Let's Love You More on Ready for the Weekend. Let's go.
1: 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No. Nothing I can do, babe.

through the tunes. Got some big ones for you this week. As we get you into the weekend in style, I want to shout out Ash, who sent us some love. Big shout out as well to Donovan, who loves the show every week. And big shout out to Emma. She says, Lee, can you play me the latest from Fish 56 Octagon, please? Definitely one to watch in 2026. Here he is with a leaker and PM.

Nalika with PM to AM. For all the party goers out there, big shout out to Rob and Jenna. They're off to party the night away on the South Coast. Big shout out as well to Leah, who got in touch with us from Kent. Loves listening to the show every week. Thank you. Pleasure to have you on board this week on Ready for the Weekend. Going to get this on then. Former Tune of the Week for us on Dance Party, our sister show. It's brand new from Mark Kinchin, MK, and Poppy Bascom, and it's called Zone. Let's get it on now.

beats ready for the weekend. Party Anthems, what it's all about. We are getting you there in style with the biggest ones on your radio, and it's ready for the weekend. Big shout out to Jane. She's up in Grantham. She says, Lee, loving the show every week. Thanks for bringing the party vibes to us at the weekend in Grantham, and we are enjoying listening to you whilst getting ready for a big night out in town. Massive shout out to you, Jane, and your friends. Have a great night. Big shout out to Paul as well. He says, Lee, working out in the gym, listening to Ready for the Weekend, bringing me the inspiration I need for a massive workout.

That's the new one from Zurb and Rita Ora, If It's Not Love. Houseworks and Quentin Hearts. Quentin Hearts, vocalist from Surrey, who is performing at many festivals and events around the south of England this year and in London as well with Houseworks. Let's continue with this and Tobias now.

That's Vinyl Surfer and Buy Me Drinks. Yes, please. Mine's espresso martini if you're getting them. Just saying. Lovely lemon Sprite as well, please. Or Fanta lemon as well. I've been to Spain recently. You can only get Fanta lemon in Spain, apparently, and it's really, really nice. Really, really good drink. Very refreshing, especially in the little heat wave we've had in the UK over the last week or so. Still sweating from that. I managed to stay out of the sun, though, quite a bit, so that was good. Let's continue with this, then. Better Girls Don't Sink Now and Keep Dancing on Ready for the Weekend.

dancing as well, and keep dancing here on Ready for the Weekend. I've got Baker Matt to play you very shortly, and a bit of Holophonic on the way before the end of the show as well. This is Ready for the Weekend, your weekend warm-ups right here, right now.

Baker Matt and Wahoo playing right here on Ready for the Weekends. And we continue the tunes. This is Piano now and Medusa with Rolling. Big shout out to Ellie. She's listening to us this week. Loves the show. Thank you. Big shout out as well to Sharon. She says, Lee, enjoying a glass of vino listening to you on the radio. Hubby's getting ready, taking me out for some dinner tonight. Nice Italian. Hope he's paying. Just saying, you know, he should do, really. Let's continue with the tunes then, shall we? We've got about 15 minutes left with you on your radio. This is Piano Medusa with Rolling right now. I'm ready for the weekends.

And that is us done for this week's episode of Ready for the Weekend. It's done already. Tick, thanks very much for your company. I've been Lee Everest, back with you same time, same place next week on your radio for another edition of Ready for the Weekend. 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
1: Turn it up.
0: PD

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0: Coming up from the underground, been around the globe, still wreck my town.

Rise up the punk with his money on the line. Rise up the punk with his money on the line. Rise up the punk with his money on the line. Rise up the punk with his money on the line.

Hey guys, welcome back to Days Like Nights. My name is Hilke Klein, and today we continue with the second and last part of my set recorded live at House of Yes in New York on May 16. Last week I played you some of the deeper earlier moments from the night, but today we're taking things up a notch. It was the very end of the evening, the dance floor was still packed, and House of Yes was living up to its reputation. If you've never been there, it's one of those clubs where anything can happen. Circus performers, wild outfits, total freedom on the dance floor, and the energy is always on point.

That was Best of Me by Hellslow together with Sailor and I. Up next, one of my own tracks with Zoe Aska, Stranger's Town in the Lost Strings version. It's actually a remix that I made myself, but it takes the string part from the original and puts it right up front, hence the name. After that, we move into Gregor Treasure and Salih, two artists that have been staples in my sets for many, many years.

You're tuned into Days Like Nights, recorded live at House of Yes in Brooklyn, New York. This was one of my favorite nights of the tour, and it was an absolute joy to end it with. Coming up next, Sonic Craft together with Rafael Serrato on Days Like Nights, followed by Yours Vorn and a true Detroit classic by DJ Rolando.

Nights of the Jaguar, DJ Rolando, one of the most iconic Detroit techno records ever made, if you ask me. Even after all these years, as soon as those melodies come in, everyone is as excited as ever. And speaking of reactions, we're closing things out today with one of my own new tracks that has been getting a fantastic response lately. It's called Feel It, See It, and it's out now on Days Like Nights. Thanks so much for tuning in again this week. Just a short update on my shows for you as well. It's Berlin and Brno this next weekend, Germany and the Czech Republic, June 5 and 6. The week after that, I have one weekend off, and then I'm back at NOM Barcelona for Sonar. As usual, I'll be back here with the new radio show next week as well. Have a good one, and until

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2: 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We're just one episode away from episode 100, which is a huge milestone for the show. And to celebrate, I'd love to have your voice featured on the next episode. Just send me a quick voice note introducing

0: 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And with that, let's get into the music. Here's one of my more recent sets recorded at Fluxbau in Berlin, where I started the night with what was once an unreleased ID. Proud to premiere my upcoming release called Drum Roller. I teamed up with vocalist Juliana Townsend on this one. It was started in Berlin and came together on a trip to Portugal last year. So it's inspired by open air parties, beach clubs, and golden hour. 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Just head over to GelestineMusic.com for the link. So here we go. This is Drum Roller, Raise Your Hands Up to the Sun, featuring Juliana Townsend.
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0: Celestian here. Thank you so much for tuning in. Before I go, if you'd like to hear the full recording of the set, head over to soundcloud.com/Celestian Music and check out the mix live at Dance mit uns Fluxbau Berlin. 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